But remember, if you should fall short of your desires, your life holds for you one guarantee. You'll always have me. And if you should miss your loving one of these old days, if you should ever miss the arms that used to hold you so close, or the lips that used to touch you so tenderly, just remember what

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1: Yes. I'm trying to reach Flight Commander P.R. Johnson on Mars Flight 247.
0: Very well. Hold on, please. You're through.
1: Thank you, Operator.

I never take anything for granted. Only a fool maybe takes things for granted. Just because it's here today, it can be gone tomorrow. And that's one thing that you'll never in your life ever have to worry about me. If I'll ever change towards you, because baby, I love you. Girl, I love you. Just the way you are.